First I give you my number, then you give me some. Don't need no GPS, I know it's going down. You got that love, Jones, baby, you 90s fine. I'm from Splash Time, you know I keep it wet. Might have gave them that good, but I gave them the best.

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0: Spread them cheeks, let me see that hole.
1: 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You know what I'm saying? 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
0: Suck that thing till your throat gets sore.
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0: Bend it on down, put your face on the floor.
1: Me like that. You know what I'm saying?
0: High freak with the wood.
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Okay, I'm famous, you famous, they seen us, so now what? 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
9: Yeah, man, come on.
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9: It's me, down my name. That's it. Yeah.
11: Core DJs.
9: It's me down by 10. Not your scope, but I knew I was destined to win. It's a whole bunch of losses I took on the chin. I just had to remember that you had it. That's just how it goes. Lil' bro facing 20, he 20 years old. I'm 25, I done beat up the road. Went from New York to Texas and all the way home. Hey, I'm from the country. We putting hot sauce on a pork chop sandwich. The plug said he getting from Cali, so he paying shipping and handling. I talked to some people, they told me you probably could blow. You just need a little management. Boy, I don't give a fuck about the industry. I find a plug and get rich off the cannabis. I don't give a fuck about the industry. I work a job as long as my son's straight. I've been him with his music since bro used to cook me a beat on a lunch tray. I hate when they act throw it off. That boy wanna crash and it's down a one way. But I'm from that dirty south for real. We'll set the off on a Monday. But we'll set the off on a Wednesday. I told my daughter he more like a brother to me, but I still pull a melee if he go against me. White boy, my name ain't Josh, but I keep it Drake in case they try to get me. And I call a burner on the Hula Hoop boys, cause they like to spin around some to they dizzy. I just told him to vibe, cause he's just something to ride to. But stood on that same block for some years, working that bitch like a drive-thru. I cut off some people I love, but I still can't believe I'm the person they lied to. I hate little buddy, always on the

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Superman, no saving. 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
0: That,
1: you know what
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1: I'm
0: you
1: saying?
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1: Like
0: that till your legs can't stand. 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
1: Let's
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0: Went triple dipper, huh. 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
0: That's why they can't get a deal.

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11: With Tony Neal.

turn this TV off. Ain't with my type activity, then don't you get involved. Hey, what? How many shit I seen? Send them all. Take a rip or take a trip. You know I'm tripping for my dog. Who you with? Couple sergeants and lieutenants for the get back. This revolution been televised. I fell through with the knickknacks. Hey, young, get your chili up. Yeah, I meant that. Hey, blackout. If they act out. Yeah, I did that.

I went deaf on it. Ever since you

0: Medoc Metals, 280 October Lane in Enfield. We're the leaders in the scrap industry. Shouts out to Lil Craig because this guy amazes me. He linked me up with the one and only, Janet Jackson. Janet, how are you?
1: Hi. I feel really good. Yeah.
0: We won't hold you long. On behalf of Medoc Metals, me and Craig, the number one movie in the country, Michael, being the sister of the king of pop, then and now. How's it feel?
1: Something you don't ever get used to.
0: Surreal, right?
1: It is surreal. And, you know, I've been so fortunate as to experience it being very, very young, watching my brothers go with this. So it was amazing then, and it's still amazing to this day.
0: On the outside looking in, we see it. But did they ever show you what it took, the determination and the hard work to be the Jackson 5?
1: Of course they have. And then you also observe and watch and see how they, you know, handle certain matters and certain things. And then, you know, you learn from that, and you do your own thing as well, what you think would be best for you.
0: Medoc Metals, 280 October Lane in Enfield, 252-883-1598.
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6: The dash is digi, the schedule busy, my head in a hoodie, my shorty a goodie, my cousins are crazy, my cousins like Boogie. 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Your Money Records, the Army, the Navy, they ran me 10,000, I threw it like Brady. 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

watching no movie. 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

0: 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I can't even lie.
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0: 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Keep it locked right here. 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

0: Yo, yo, what it do, your boy Twista right here. 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
1: Tell me I'm special. 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

like my name, Kate. 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He can't get enough of me. 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And even though I know it, tell me that these...

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Get up. Tell me I'm special. 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

and told you. 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
0: Now, baby girl, if you love me for real, then take my name and tat it on you.

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trapping and rapping, I'm golden. 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
0: Everything I sell for the joke. 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
0: High freak with the word.
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0: That a couple hundred G's.
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0: He a pussycat like Garfield.
1: 21.
0: Make a do a cartwheel. Since Savage Mode been 6 years.
1: Oh
0: and a still ain't got a heart still.
1: Oh God.
0: Still a hot box, we cartel.
1: 21.
0: Catch him on the highway, roadkill.
1: 21.
0: Walk up on that, pull his coattail.
1: 21.
0: Y'all running from the smoke still.
1: 21.
0: Yeah, he'll rap, but he ain't got cheese. Giving our sleep, who wants these? Spending our summer ain't no peace. 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
1: 21.
0: He need gas, he on E.
1: 21.
0: All that woofin', he too drunk.
1: 21.
0: Got it smashed by the OE.
1: 21, 21.
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yo action. 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

Yeah, love me a trapping no dark skin. Country old, got it out the mud. 610 thug old. Top real sleek, big tip, big gun old. 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Hit em. Making them play, stacking that pay. Buy me whatever I want, oh. Hit 3-pointers on the chain. Fresh new J's, AMG, switch lane. Never been a vote or a lame-o. 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Street cred good, always, oh. 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Hit 'em. Yeah, we both outside. 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Strip club stunt, I'm a stunt hard. We can go dollar for dollar in this joint. He Mr. Get It Done, I'm Mrs. One of One. Fall in love every time we link. He got me sprung.com. Mind these girls can't keep it peace, y'all kind. 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Yeah, we both outside. That's my time.

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stop the beat, little baby. 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
4: I don't even need too many ad-libs on it.
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4: 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I'm gonna hit it up too. All my plays hit everything.
2: And I'm hitting it.
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Try to take my chain, I'm him. 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Little baby, throw that, I'm him. All the jewelry on me, know that it him. Club, get behind me, I hit it. They ain't with me, ready to hit. Mono on the base, it hit, you know that. Hey.

face. 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hand, hand, hand, hand, hand, hand, hand, hand, hand, hand, hand, hand, hand, hand, hand, hand, hand, hand, hand, hand, hand, hand, hand, hand, hand, hand, hand, hand, hand, hand, hand, hand, hand, 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

Computer style of the unibrow unibomber. 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Moving calmer than the Buddha, ducking funeral parlors. 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

It's a real. 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Break it further down to whatever's gonna earn the math. 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
1: 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JB, Snap City, House and R&B. This party's about to be off the rocket. This is an 18 and over grown vibe. So we call it all skaters.
0: From New York to New Jersey,
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feel like you can't trust it. 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Why you let him do you like that? Why you let him do you like that? And he wants to be right back. Why you let him do you like that? You let him.

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3: Yeah. I'ma get to him like that. It's Bobby. You know the vibes. Free souls.
4: Be me inspired.
3: 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El Guapo.
4: Hey, yeah.
3: Q. In the spot. I'm Jack. Perk head. What about? Big G case. 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Yeah. 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Couple bitches I get lit with. I been spent. I give a fuck what you been with. Ayy. 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

0: 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They loving the style. Send me the Addy, I'm hunting them down. 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Bow.
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4: 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Right there. 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

0: circle, even if a little make a chunk like a hurdle. 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
2: 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House and R&B. This party is about to be off the rocket. This is an 18 and over grown vibe. 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
2: 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Trey Wick Road in Raleigh. Let's go.
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3: 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This party's about to be off the rocket. This is an 18 and over grown vibe. 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
3: 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Let's go.
4: Let's go.
0: Hey, it's Ashton, and I'm talking to Dr. Lindsay Chapman from the Wesley Shelter. How are you doing today?
6: I'm good, Ashton. How are you?
0: I'm doing good. You brought lots of goodies today. Thank you for that.
6: Oh, well, awesome.
0: We got a lot of stuff hand out here at the station now.
6: Awesome.
0: So tell me a little bit about the Wesley Shelter. How did it begin? What's your mission and some of the things that you do there?
6: Awesome. So the Wesley Shelter is the Domestic Violence, Sexual Assault, and Human Trafficking Response Organization. Mm-hmm. In Wilson, North Carolina. So we sit right in the heart of the city of Wilson. And although we sit in the heart of the city of Wilson, we serve the community at large, not just Wilson County, but anybody who needs our services. Okay. We've been in existence for over 40 years. So we have been serving the community for a mighty long time. And we provide support services. I like to say holistic, comprehensive support services for victims and survivors. Mm-hmm. What we've realized is that when men and women and children come into our organization, yes, their primary victimization might be domestic violence, sexual assault, and human trafficking, but we also discovered that a lot of times they need a plethora of services. So they need the case management. They need the housing. They need the mental health. They need the victim advocacy. They need the legal. So we're kind of a one-stop shop for what our clients' needs are. All of our services are free of charge for all of our clients. So you'll get your victim advocacy, you'll get your legal, if you need therapy to process your trauma, you get all of those services right there. So our core mission is to be of service to our community, and so victims won't feel alone.
0: Mm-hmm. Well, that's awesome, and it's very impressive that you've been going, you said, over 40 years
6: over
0: now?
6: Over 40 years.
0: That's insane.
6: Yep.
0: So I'm sure you've had a lot of help from the community as well. So what are some ways that the community can get involved and help out?
6: So, well, there's so many ways. you can always volunteer. We're always in need of volunteers. So one of the things that we do at the organization, we have our sexual assault response advocates. And those individuals come into our organizations. They are thoroughly trained, and they respond to Wilson Medical Center to victims of sexual assault who come into the hospital. The same nurse will give us a call and will respond to the hospital and walk with that individual as they're going through that process. So that's a volunteer mm-hmm. way. You can also donate. You can also volunteer with our little ones on Thursday nights. We have a support group on Thursday nights. But one of the things that we did not want to be a hindrance of participating in our support group is childcare.
0: Yeah.
6: So we want moms to come and process and just be in community with other survivors. Mm-hmm. So in that process, we develop youth services. So we have a really great relationship with our library. We have an amazing relationship with 4-H, and they come in and they provide STEM services. And I'm an avid reader. So now we have this amazing relationship with the library, and they come in and they do these services and activities with our little ones. You can always donate to our clothesline, which is our thrift store, your gently used goods, and we resell them. And all of those proceeds come right back into the organization and help us provide the services that we do, and monetary. Mm-hmm. You know, right now, DV is not the focus for a lot of state and federal funding. Mm-hmm. And we acknowledge that. So monetary donations, you can go right to our website and you can donate that way. You can always write us a check and maybe mail it to our offices. So we're always looking for financial donations. But your time, you know, your time, sometimes time is We like the money. Don't get me wrong. But sometimes, you know, your time showing up for someone who's just had a really, really hard time mm-hmm. is more valuable than anything. We're always looking for non-perishable food items, paper goods, those kinds of things, you know, brand new household items. One of the things that we do at our safe house is that when a woman has been to our safe house and she's gotten on her feet and then she's moved, she's getting ready to move into her own place, we like to give up startup kits and buddy buckets. And that's like a new mop, a new bucket, a new broom, some new sheets and blankets and pillows. So we're always looking for those kinds of donations as well.
0: Wow, you really are a one-stop shop. You got a lot going
6: on. We try to be.
0: That's awesome. And I just keep going back to 40 years of all of this.
6: Yep.
0: That's awesome. And you guys also do, well, first of all, I don't know if we covered where you're located.
6: Right.
0: Wilson.
6: Yep. So we're located in Wilson. So our main office where it's kind of our drop-in center. Mm-hmm. So you can come to our offices between the hours of 8:30 and 4:30 p.m. Okay. And we're located at 106 Vance Street East. But if you need services and you need someone to talk to, our crisis line is always available.
0: Oh, awesome.
6: 24/7, 365 days a year. And that number is 252-291-2344. There is never a time where you call that number and there is not someone available on the other end to help you process, even if you just want to You just want someone to listen.
0: Mm-hmm.
6: There is someone there. If you need resources, there is someone there. What we know is that statistics tell us is that it takes an individual six times before they actually leave mm-hmm. that abusive relationship. So every time you call us, we are there.
0: Mm-hmm.
6: If you come into our offices and you just want to know what your resources are, what your options are, but you're not ready to leave, we are there. So our office hours are, again, are 8:30 to 4:30. Our office location is 106 Vance Street East, Wilson, North Carolina. And our crisis line number is 252-291-2344.
0: Awesome. And you also, you guys also do some events. So tell me what kind of events you have coming up.
6: Every year we do a silent walk, and the silent walk is to remember all the lives lost, but also all the men, women, and children that are suffering from domestic violence in silence.
0: Mm-hmm.
6: I'm not sure if you know, but this year we have seen way too many lives lost to domestic violence right here in our own community. And so the silent walk, we start at our main office, and then we walk around a couple blocks in front of our court building, and we partner up with our sheriff's department, we partner up with our city police department, and we stop for a moment of silence in front of a, well, we don't speak the entire time,
0: mm-hmm.
6: but we stop in front of our, courthouse, and then, Sheriff Calvin Woodard, he gives some words to those who are walking, and then we convene back at our building for just some community and snacks and just a moment just to be together. But it's a special moment because we are taking time out to just, one, be as a community,
0: mm-hmm.
6: and two, to acknowledge that domestic violence is a community issue. It's not a not in my backyard issue, mm-hmm. because it is in your backyard. It's in your backyard, your front yard, and your side yard. And then on October 26th, because we do so much work with Wilson Medical Center, we are doing Blankets of Hope. And we share this month, so Domestic Violence Awareness Month, Breast Cancer Awareness Month. So October is a busy month
0: yeah.
6: when it comes to your awarenesses. And so October 26th, right at our building, we are doing Blankets of Hope. And so we are asking that everyone come out. We have Wilson Medical Center's Cancer Treatment Center. They're coming out and doing some free breast health sessions.
0: Okay.
6: And we are asking everyone to bring a new blanket. So our bilingual outreach and engagement specialist, Maria Romero, she reached out to them and asked the Cancer Treatment Center what was one of their needs.
0: Mm-hmm.
6: And they said that one of their needs was blankets
0: mm-hmm.
6: for the individuals that come and get their treatments, because it's a little chilly in though.
0: Yeah.
6: You know, if you go in a hotel conference
0: yeah.
6: room or in a hospital, it's always super cold.
0: You gotta kill the germs.
6: Absolutely.
0: Yeah.
6: So we are collecting new blankets that day. So bring a new blanket, engage in some breast health. And we also have several vendors that'll be coming out and selling their products. So you get to shop local, which is really important for the community, really important for the economy. And you get to get some breast health and you get to donate a new blanket. And we'll have a table set up that you can write a sweet note of encouragement for someone who is battling cancer.
0: Awesome. So all of these events, there's many ways the community can get involved. And is there any, like, contact information if anybody's listening and they want to get involved with any of these events?
6: Absolutely. So our website is www.wesleyshelter.org, or you can call our offices at 252-291-2344, and you can ask to speak to Maria. She can give you all of the information. She is our point of contact for all of our outreach events and those kinds of things. So you can ask to speak to her. She'll give you everything that you need to know. But we hope to see everyone out on October 24th for our silent walk. And we hope to see everyone out on Saturday, October 26th for Blankets of Hope.
0: Absolutely. Well, look, I can see the passion in you talking about this. So I know you could talk about this for like
6: all day long.
0: But is there anything else you'd like to cover before we?
6: That we are here for the community.
0: Yeah.
6: Regardless if you are a Wilson resident or not, you can still come to Wesley Shelter for services. Sometimes we see individuals that come to us as far as Arizona who need to flee a situation. Again, domestic violence is not, although October is the Domestic Violence Awareness Month, this is not the only month that it should be acknowledged. This is a 365-day-a-year crisis because we are in a crisis. If individuals are losing their lives to this, we are in a crisis. And because funding is being cut for DV agencies, we are in a serious crisis. Because although you are cutting our funding, the work does not stop. Our work does not stop. So even during the pandemic, while everyone else was sheltering in place, we were still working. Mm-hmm. So when everyone else is at home at night, phone calls are still coming in. We are still receiving children into our safe house, moms into our safe house. Men are still calling us. So this is a community issue. It's a community issue that everyone needs to take notice of. So yes, we celebrate and we acknowledge the survivors and the victims in October, but this is a 365-day-a-year issue that you got to take notice to every day.
0: Mm-hmm. Well, I mean, you guys are doing great work for this community and beyond the community.
6: Absolutely.
0: And, 40 years is a long time, and I hope you can do 40 years more and longer than that, because like you said, it is very much needed. I did not know that you guys had all this. So I'm sure there's a lot of people out here that don't know about this. So even a way the community can help is just to spread this word.
6: Absolutely.
0: The more people find out about it, the more people, there's people, you can probably throw a quarter and hit somebody that needs this.
6: So, absolutely.
0: Like, I mean, you guys are doing awesome work, and I thank you so much for coming in here today and talking to me and taking the time out of your busy schedule. You got a lot going on. I know you got a busy schedule.
6: We do, but thank you so much for having us.
0: And I wish you the best of luck on all of these events you have coming up.
6: Thank you so much.
0: Thank you, and I hope you enjoy the rest of your day.
6: Thank you. You as well.
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2: Okay. 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
3: Last out we caught was at the store. 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
6: It was in April of 1977. God began to speak to me, and I sort of went off into a little sleep, and I saw Bishop Mason walk in the room, sat on the foot of my bed, and he spoke to me all night long. And early in the morning, just before the sun arose, he got up and quietly walked out. And just as he disappeared through the doorway, he turned to me and he made this statement: remind the saints of the hope. And I woke up out of my sleep, and that's the only thing I remember him saying. I don't know what else he said, but I remember him saying, remind the saints of the hope. All of these songs that we're singing, we're dealing with a generation, listen to me clearly, who's coming out of, come out of Egypt, wandering in the wilderness. Many wilderness wanderers will not enter the land of promise. They don't understand the music. They don't understand the style. They don't understand the culture. And God is concerned about them, that element of the saints. He said, remind them of the hope, because they feel lost. Many of their great leaders have passed away. Those old bishops and preachers and state mamas and district missionaries and praying mamas, they're all gone. And if they were here, they would not understand a lot of what's going on today. Many of them are depressed and weary. So the Lord said, remind the saints of the hope. He spoke that through that dream. But I believe God is using these songs and the spirit in these songs, most of whose authors we cannot find, to remind that little mama that all she knows how to do is groan. She's not going to understand Greek and Hebrew. She's not understand this new theology, this liberation theology. She's not going to understand a Kirk Franklin song. And she might not even understand some of Fred's songs. She might not understand some of Alvin's songs and some of the new songs that we all enjoy so much. They don't relate to it all together. So we reach back and just hold their hand. They won't cross over. They're not ready to go over. They're not ready for war. They still have a slave mentality because they were slaves and they prayed us through. They were midwives to this generation. Are you hearing me? It's only becoming clearer to me now what God meant, what he said through that vision and vision with Bishop Mason. Remind the saints of the hope. Nudge somebody and say, I'm here to remind you of the hope. All is not lost. Your best days are yet to come. Hallelujah. So we had to sing songs like this.

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There was a lady that was an icon, a legend, queen of gospel, Albertina Walker, my best friend, my mentor. She was responsible for many top gospel artists' careers because she stepped back and let us shine. She traveled to all of the conventions, award shows, concerts, even in her condition, but never gave up. God blessed me to have her in my life for 48 years. How good God has been. Condolences were, sorry you lost her. 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

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Thank you.

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1: This song says, God's mercy kept me, so I wouldn't let go. 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
1: Hey, it's D-Train, and I'm talking to my favorite guy down at LBJ, my man Shannon. Shannon, springtime's here. 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People ready to ride, man. What you got going on down there?
2: 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So whether it's new or whether it's pre-owned, we're the people that you need to come see.
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0: Jay, my man Shannon. Shannon, springtime's here. The weather's warm outside. People ready to ride, man. What you got going on down there?
1: D-Train, we got a lot going on, man. It's getting hot, like you said, so it's getting hot in here. And guys, we've got some hot deals on our new vehicles in stock. Listen, we've got up to $10,000 to $12,000 off of brand new vehicles. We're selling our new vehicles behind invoice. 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If you come in and you have a new vehicle in mind, we're going to do what we need to do from a price standpoint to get you in that vehicle. 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Like, we're doing everything we can to make sure we keep our momentum going. So whether it's new or whether it's pre-owned, we're the people that you need to come see.
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1: Person, if you're looking for somebody, he's gone. And he don't need nobody else.

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Allow him to hear the fruit of your lips right now, the fruit of your lips. Open up your mouths right now. You're on holy ground. Come on, come on, come on. Press on in, press on in. I wish I had somebody that would help me press, press. Come on, let's go into the holies of holies. Come on, let's minister to him right now. God, we worship your name today. God, we give you glory and honor. Hallelujah, God. There is none like you. There's none like you. I wish I just had a few folk that would open up their mouths and just begin to bless him. Come on, give him the fruit of your lips. Don't tell him about your problems. Don't tell him about your troubles. Just begin to minister to our God. Come on, open up your mouths, everybody. Open up your mouths. Lift up those hands. Lift up those hands. Come on, begin to minister to him. Minister to him. Tell him, God, you're God. You're the only God. You're the only true God. You're altogether lovely. You're altogether wonderful. There is none like you, God. I blow kisses to you. I want to embrace.

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1: The Lord gave me this song in a dream. And when I woke up, I knew that was a healing song. And I knew that God had ordained that because I was going through some spiritual pain of my own. And it was speaking to my soul. I just wanted to encourage other people who might be going through pain that God is a healer. Earth has no sorrow that heaven cannot heal. There's no situation that you're going through that's so difficult that God cannot fix it. I don't care what your friends say. I don't care what your family says. I don't care what whoever's around you says. There's healing. For your soul and for your spirit. So we want you to be encouraged tonight and not be

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God is going to show up. He's standing right by. We want to say that one more time for somebody who may be discouraged. Don't be discouraged.

0: favorite guy down at LBJ, my man Shannon. Shannon, springtime's here. The weather's warm outside. People ready to ride, man. What you got going on down there?
1: D-Train, we got a lot going on, man. It's getting hot, like you said, so it's getting hot in here. And, guys, we've got some hot deals on our new vehicles in stock. Listen, we've got up to $10,000 to $12,000 off of brand-new vehicles. 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Interest rates are low, so we got payments as low as $299 a month. 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Like, we're doing everything we can to make sure we keep our momentum going. So whether it's new or whether it's pre-owned, we're the people that you need to come see.
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everybody. Come on and bless him. 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Come on, let's magnify the Lord today. Oh, magnify the Lord. 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

Father, tell me, where would I go? And oftentimes when the fellas are nowhere around, I have to steal away and say these words right here.

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0: from city to city, state to state. It's time for Trip Ross digging in the crates. Trip Ross CEO, meet a Nita dropper, DJ Frost. 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
1: We in here.
0: Today, I thought we would honor one of the greatest hook singers in the history of hip hop, Mr. Nate Dogg. No specific reason.
1: Oh, rhyme.
0: No specific rhyme or reason.
1: Okay.
0: I just thought we would just give everybody a little history lesson on the things that he's done. Remind some of y'all of some of the songs that he was part of and probably wouldn't be hits without him on those hooks.
1: True.
0: I don't want to waste too much time because he has a lot of songs that he's featured on.
1: Uh-huh.
0: So let's go ahead and get into this mix as we dig in.
1: The crates.

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And little Shorty with the 3-8, yo, he was inching. 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Shorty was down to catch a body instead. Money was scared, so he panicked. 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But Shorty said, nah, pull the trigger and step. It was nothing. He did it just to get a rep.

0: single.
1: His first single, yeah.
0: Yeah.
1: So it was okay. He actually did a nice little 8-bar verse at the end also.
0: Yeah, I thought this was a dope song for Fabulous. For it to be his first song, it was a good song for his first song.
1: And another one he did, well, we're going to go to the West Coast with one of his old 213 mates from his group that he was part of with Snoop, Warren G. Song is called Nobody Does It Better off of Warren G's second album. This one, I don't know if you know it, but this is one of my favorite beginnings of a song.
0: Because of him singing in the beginning.
1: Because him singing and just the way it's produced and how the music just comes in.
0: Right.
1: It just sounds like a great song to me.
0: Yeah, it was well produced. Who produced the song? Warren G produced it?
1: I'm not sure. I would think Warren G did, but I'm not really sure.
0: Yeah, following Dre's footsteps.
1: Yeah. That's just the beginning of what we got with Nate Dogg. So we got more of the mix and also more of these songs Nate Dogg featured on as we dig in.
0: The crates.
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14: Some of them try to rhyme, but they can't rhyme like this. Some of them try to rhyme, but they can't rhyme like this. 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Some of them try to rhyme, but they can't.

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1: Still digging, y'all. We're still digging. Chubb Ross digging in.
2: The crates.
1: Chubb Ross, the CEO. Me, the Nita Dropper, DJ Frost. And, of course, the other Nita Dropper, DJ Baby Flex.
2: We in here.
1: We're doing songs that featured Nate Dogg. No specific reason or rhyme.
2: Right.
1: We're going to start off with Fabulous, I Can't Deny It. I don't know if it's his first song, but it was off his first album.
2: Fabulous.
1: Fabulous.
2: I think this was his first.

0: Still digging, y'all. Still digging. Chump Rocks digging in.
1: The crates.
0: Chump Rocks, the CEO. Meet and need to drop on the ones and twos right now. DJ Frost. And also sitting in with me is DJ Baby Flex.
1: We in here.
0: We're doing songs that featured Nate Dogg for no specific reason. Just because I like Nate Dogg.
1: Right.
0: We're going to keep it with one of his 213 partners, Snoop Dogg. He has a few songs with Snoop, but I got two of them. One of them you may know, Lay Low, featuring Master P, and I think Exhibit. Yeah, Exhibit is on this.
1: Yeah.
0: So this is one of his biggest songs, actually, that Nate Dogg is on.
1: Yeah, it's a dope song, man. I like Lay Low. I still rock that at a club.
0: From this, The Last Meal, Snoop Dogg's Last Meal album.
1: Yep.
0: The last album he did with No Limit.
1: It's kind of fuzzy, that little period that he was with.
0: Yeah,
1: No Limit. You
0: yeah,
1: know what I'm saying?
0: Snoop with the rhinestones on the cover.
1: Right.
0: Yeah.
1: Right.
0: Yeah. From another Snoop album, The Blue Carpet Treatment, Boss's Life.
1: I don't remember that one.
0: It's a good song. If everybody out there listening, these songs that we name, and if you don't know them, look them up. They all on YouTube, and I guarantee you won't be disappointed. So we got more of the mix and more songs featuring Nate Dogg as we dig in
1: the crates.

0: Still digging, y'all. We're still digging. Chip Rush digging in.
1: The crates.
0: Chip Rush, the CEO. Me on the ones and twos right now. DJ Frost. And sitting in with me always is DJ Baby Flex.
1: We in here.
0: We're talking songs for the featured Nate Dogg. For no specific reason, just cause I like Nate Dogg. We're gonna take it to the East Coast this time. 50 Cent, 21 Questions.
1: I don't remember Nate on a song.
0: He what did the whole hook. This.
1: Okay, yeah. Alright.
0: I think he also has a nice little 8-bar song.
1: I'm gonna go back and listen to the song. I remember the hook.
0: It's one of 50 Cent's biggest songs.
1: Yeah.
0: This is not his first album, is it?
1: No.
0: Second album?
1: I think this is second album.
0: Second album. So yeah, this is a big song for 50 Cent and Nate Dogg. One that a lot of people probably don't know, to be honest with you, cause they may not know this specific artist. Obie Trice. The song is called The Setup. Obie Trice from Detroit, one of Eminem's boys.
1: Right.
0: He's not part of D12 though, I don't think.
1: I don't think so, no.
0: Nah, but he is down with Eminem and great lyricist. But this is another one of the songs that if you go and listen to on YouTube and if you watch the video, my baby Maya's in the video.
1: Word.
0: Yeah.
1: Yeah, this is a dope song to me, man. I always like this song.
0: Yeah, I play it every now and then just to try to give a little history lesson. One more that I know a lot of y'all do know from Dr. Dre's Chronic 2001, the next episode with Corrupt and Snoop Dogg on it.
1: And I usually just play Nate's part of
0: it. The end of it.
1: Yep.
0: The last part of the song.
1: Yeah.
0: We still got a little bit more of me in the mix and also more songs featuring Nate Dogg as we dig in
1: the crates.
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25: 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It's Digging in the Crates.
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0: Still digging, y'all. We're still digging. Chump Ross digging in.
1: The crates.
0: Chump Ross, the CEO. Me, the needle dropper. DJ Frost. And also sitting there with me, the other needle dropper, DJ Baby Flex.
1: We in here.
0: We're talking songs that featured Nate Dogg. We go back in the day a little bit with, I think it's from the Jason's Lyric soundtrack, Mr. Grimm, Endo Smoke.
1: Mm-hmm.
0: I believe it's Jason Lyric. I could be wrong. Hit me up if y'all know. Of course, it's him on the hook. Of course, you know what the song is about. It's called Endo Smoke.
1: Right.
0: You know, and like I said, if you don't know it, trust me, just go to YouTube, look it up. You won't be disappointed.
1: Yo, I might have to go do that too because I don't remember the song.
0: Once you hit a hook,
1: right?
0: You'll know it. It'll come back to you. If you're a real hip hopper, this is from the Lyricist Lounge, Mos Def and Pharaoh Munch. Oh no, this is. Do you know this one?
1: Yeah, of course.
0: Rockers Records.
1: Yeah,
0: this is another classic hip hopper song.
1: Yeah, and I'm surprised they reached out to Nate for this song. You know what I'm saying? When it came out, I was like, oh, okay, they got Nate on the hook. And he made the song to me. It's a dope song, but he just added that extra to it. It's dope.
0: That's why they reached out to him. They knew they needed a little bit more sauce, so they're like, let's go to the West Coast.
1: He definitely sauced it up.
0: Of course, we got more of the mix, and we got more of Nate Dogg as we dig in.
1: The crates.
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4: Hey, yo, Teddy.
5: Yo.
4: I ran into that young lady, Maria. Hey, yo, Teddy.
5: Yo,
4: I ran into that young lady Maria. Hey yo, Teddy.
5: Yo,
4: I ran into that young lady Maria last night.

0: waiting on the cash flow. Fellas are laughing, gas in the past hole. Girl steps to me and pushes issue. That knot you got, is that money a tissue? Feeling on the bulge, thinking it's her own. I tell her that it's money and she should move on. She says she's pure from her legs to her thighs, and we should talk over some Chinese and fries. I tell her to step, but hey, that's the scene, cause she ain't nothing but a Brooklyn queen.
1: We are looking for Brooklyn. We are looking for the
2: Brooklyn queens.
1: We are looking for Brooklyn. We are looking for
2: Brooklyn queens.
3: Still digging, y'all. We're still digging. Chup Rocks digging in.
4: The crates.
3: Chup Rocks, the CEO. Me, the needle dropper, DJ Frost. On the ones and twos right now, DJ Baby Flex.
4: Yeah.
3: We're talking songs that feature Nate Dogg. Let's go down south / Midwest. Ludacris with Area Codes.
4: Okay.
3: And I think this is one of the ones that he got in trouble with. Not Nate Dogg, but Ludacris.
4: As far as what?
3: With Bill O'Reilly.
4: Oh, man.
3: I know. I'm just saying. You know,
4: I forgot about that, and you just it reminded me.
3: But, yeah, this is probably one of the songs around that time when he had that little war with Bill O'Reilly. This is one of the songs they brought up.
4: I like Nate's drop on it. His break. Nate's break on this is dope.
3: Yeah, whenever I play it, I can't take it off until I get past his
4: right,
3: part.
4: Right. I try to cut to it.
3: Another one. There are a lot of you may not know. Well, matter of fact, I know a lot of you may not know, but you may know it once you hear it. The artist is called Shade Shice. The song is called Where I Want to Be.
4: I love this song, man.
3: You do, but a lot of people, and I like it too, but a lot of people don't really know the artist.
4: Right.
3: They may know the song, don't know who sings it.
4: Yeah, this song is a nice little groove, man. It's a nice little flow, and it make you feel good. It's a good song.
3: One of those riding songs. Top down, you know, nice weather. Throw this song on. This is one of these songs. Like I've been saying all show, go to YouTube. You won't be disappointed. We got more of this Nate Dogg and, of course, more of Baby Flex in the mix as we dig in.
4: The crates.
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3: 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A presentation beyond compare. So MC step to the rears, I break through. Girls say ooh and then skip to my loo.

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the girl that's giving sex to me, it's time to collect my feet. 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

0: Still digging, y'all. We're still digging. Chup Rocks digging in.
1: Great.
0: Chup Rocks, the CEO. Me, the Need a Dropper, DJ Frost. On the ones and twos right now, DJ Baby Flex.
1: We in here.
0: We're talking songs that feature Nate Dogg, Just Because I Want To. Let's go to one of his other crews from Death Row, the Dogg Pound. This song's featuring Michelle Lay on the hook, as well as Nate Dogg, Let's Play House. It's one of their biggest songs off their debut album. Michelle Lay does her thing on it, because this song you hadn't heard her voice in a long time.
1: Right.
0: Yeah, so Nate Dogg adds a little bit of flavor to it. And I guess we go to another one, Houston. The song is called I Like That. Houston, oh, I'm not sure. I think Houston is from Houston. But the song, it features him. He's a singer.
1: Uh-huh.
0: And I-20 is on the hook. Has a verse on there, too. And right. Chingy.
1: I have to hear the song. I don't remember.
0: It's got a good beat. It sounds like a Lil Jon produced song.
1: Oh, yeah?
0: I'm not sure if it is, but it sounds like one. But I-20 and Chingy are on the song, along with, of course, Nate Dogg on the hook.
1: I got to hear this song. Maybe I haven't heard it in a while or something. But I don't remember.
0: After you finish your mix, we're going to check this song out. But we're going to keep it going as we dig in.
1: The crates.

0: Still digging, y'all. We're still digging. Chump Rush digging in.
1: The crates.
0: Chump Rush, the CEO. Me, the needle dropper, DJ Frost. Still on the ones and twos right now. It's DJ Baby Flex.
1: We ain't here.
0: We're talking songs that feature Nate Dogg. I think this is on Eminem and the Chronic 2002. Be Pleased Part 2.
1: I think so, but I don't remember it being Eminem song. Is it on Eminem album too?
0: I think it's on Eminem's album also. I think it's on his second album, but it features him, Exhibit, and Eminem got a nice little rhyme on this one also.
1: Yeah, Eminem killed the track, and the track was dope too. Was it produced by Dr. Dre?
0: Yeah, the original song does not have Nate Dogg on it. Because it's originally Snoop and Exhibit.
1: Right.
0: And this is the remix. Obviously, it's part two. So then they put Eminem, and they kept Snoop and Exhibit, and they added Nate Dogg.
1: Yeah. Dope song, man. I love the song right here.
0: One more. We'll take it down south with Jermaine Dupri off his second album, I believe. The song is called Ballin' Out of Control. And it's not one of Jermaine's biggest songs, but, you know, it was a decent song.
1: Yeah, the song right.
0: We got a little bit more of the mix and a little bit more songs featuring Nate Dogg as we dig in.
1: The crates.
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0: It's the last dig, y'all. The last dig. Chuck Ross digging in.
1: Crates.
0: Chuck Ross, CEO. Meet Anita Dropper, DJ Frost. The other Anita Dropper that's been on the mix this whole hour, DJ Baby Flex.
1: We in here.
0: We've been talking about songs that feature Nate Dogg, and the biggest song that featured Nate Dogg, I'm sure a lot of y'all were waiting on me to talk about it, is Warren G's Regulate.
1: Right.
0: From his first album, Regulate, and also on the Above the Rim soundtrack.
1: Okay. All right, word.
0: This is obviously the biggest song from Nate Dogg and Warren G. Mm-hmm. And probably one of the first and only songs that I can think of that have a singer and a rapper going head to head, basically.
1: Like a duet.
0: Right.
1: To me, Nate was like the G on the song, and Warren was like going out the soft way, because Nate would always come by with a verse and save him.
0: Yeah, he getting punked. He got beat up at a dice game. You know, then Nate Dogg rolls up with some girls and, like, you know, come on, let's go, you know, take care of our business.
1: Right, he roll up with the strap and everything and save Warren G every time.
0: Yeah. So, hope y'all enjoyed the show, and maybe we hit you off with some songs that you either forgot or didn't know about. Go to YouTube or wherever you've watched your videos and hear your music and check out some of these songs that we talked about. And like I said, I guarantee you won't be disappointed.
1: Yep, true.
0: If you have any other songs that feature Nate Dogg, or even some from his own album that you think we should have mentioned in today's show, hit us up, DJFrost82 on Instagram and DJBabyFlex.com. So we appreciate y'all for listening to the show, as always, and we'll see y'all next time as we continue to dig in
1: the crates.
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Yeah, love me a trapper, no dark skin, country old. 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Hit em. 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Hit 3-pointers on the chain, fresh new J's. AMG, switch lanes, oh. Never been a vote or lame, oh. Never switched up on the gang, oh. 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Strip club stunt, I'm a stunt hard. 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He Mr. Giddy done. I'm Mrs. One of One. Fall in love every time we link. He got me sprung.com. Mind these girls can't keep it peach. 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Yeah, we both outside. That's my type, but here.

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2: 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What up?

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1: I put some chains on the snitch.
0: I'm focused, I'm back on my mission. Flex on, no apologies. 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

0: In the zone, I was charging 10 for the strong. Keep on going in on the song. Keep an effing in at ya. Listen, learn and we're moving on. I got firm, it's like Capone. Got my shot. On a horn, downtown Atlanta, I was born.
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0: that to the mall. 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
1: 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I'm in that new, you on that last year, huh? 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

got it on the scrap. We keep a match like Corona packs. Touchdown Green Bay, 10 bands, one play. I'm having green like a farmer. These niggas lie by the shit they do, but tell the truth to your honor. These niggas tripping, tender, losing they bitch like roll up exotic, don't roll up no bug. 12, we got the switch in the club. Don't talk to me like you best friends with the plug. 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I'm straight from the bottle, still hanging with thugs. Criminals, please don't throw no subliminals. Hanging with niggas, I know who get rid of you. Strike them fast, lightning, Pikachu. We having real racks, plentiful. 4K, we going digital. 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Talk about what he was finna do. 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We right here in front of you. Trail.

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0: clap, let it clap. 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
1: Yeah.
0: Spread them cheeks, let me see that hole.
1: Spread it. You know what I'm saying? 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
0: Suck that thing till your throat gets sore.
1: Yeah.
0: Bend it on down, put your face on the floor.
1: Me like that. You know what I'm saying?
0: High freak with the word.
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0: 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What's up?
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4: 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Let's go.
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3: Ring, ring. 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

computer style of the uniproud unibomber, who maneuvered through the drama with the suit of armor, moving calmer than the Buddha ducking funeral parlors, first the hooting hollering and then the shooting startup.

way is surreal. 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
0: Spread them cheeks, let me see that hole.
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1: 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Yeah.
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Let's go. Let's go. Let's go. Let's go. Hey. Yeah. Let's go. Let's go. Yeah. Yeah. Let's go. Yeah. Let's go. Let's go. What did I miss?

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0: Quarter mil for the Maybach truck.
1: Double R with the factory rims. I got the 90 to use, the version of the bribes, I'm really a threat.
0: It's got to the point that I don't even care. I got jewels in a safe that I don't even wear.
1: Bro, I'll do it for some shoes and some clothes. You'll see what it'll do for a necklace. Right, sure, look like a spider. It's crawling a dollar on just that citrus. Damn. She made me want to go harder. I like a whole aura. I think I'm obsessed with her. Damn. Birthday did him the worst way. He had a death wish. I get right under their skin. I don't even try. I guess I can't help it. I'ma have love for bro for life. We talking now. I step in it. Of course, you could beat me at talking. Ain't no back and forth. Wait till we catch up with him. Knocking a bag and making the opposite mad.

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1: 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Land in London and go to the ends.
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1: Yeah, we can go M for M.
0: Quarter mil for the Maybach truck.
1: Double R with the factory rims. I got a 90 to years, the versions, the bribes, I'm really a threat.
0: It's got to the point that I don't even care. I got jewels in a safe that I don't even wear.
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here, trapping no dark skin, country old, gathered at the mud, 610, thug old. Top real sleek, big tip, big gun old, pick a girl up when we hunch, oh, strong old. Hit em. Making them play, stacking their pay, buy me whatever I want, oh, hit 3-pointers on the chain, fresh new J's, AMG, switch lane, oh, never been a vote or lame-o, lame-o, never switched up on the gang, oh, street cred good, always, oh, let me put this cook on your face, oh, hit I ain't in your beats and you ain't in mine, hit yeah, we both outside, that's my type, but hit he be in heels, we can go bottle for bottle in this joint. Strip club stunt, I'm a stunt hard, we can go dollar for dollar in this joint. He Mr. Get It Done, I'm Mrs. One of One. Fall in love every time we link, he got me sprung.com. Mind these girls can't keep it peak, I ain't stressing on you, you ain't stressing on me. Boy, I don't want to push you on the leash, never that. You a dog, I'm a dog, we can keep it in the street. I ain't in your beats and you ain't in mine, yeah, we both outside, that's my type, but here.

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0: 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That's music from Jagged Edge and Gotta Be, as we're starting off the long kiss goodnight. Good Sunday evening to you on this Mother's Day. And I hope you've had a good one today. I'm Selena with you for love songs and slow jams as we wrap up our weekend together. 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
1: Hey, I know what you're used to. We're gonna do something different tonight.